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Well, I hope that Sunday treated you wonderful. I'm Aaron Michael. If I can do anything for you this evening, just hit me up at Aaron Michael FM on my Instagram, X, and TikTok. All right?

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0: Hey guys, it's I Heart Country on The Verge artist Stella Lefty. 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

0: Kicks 99.3, today's hit country. Turn it back with Tay-Tay right there and our song. I'm Aaron Michael. Good evening. Thank you for having us on. So, Trevor, I was talking about this little discussion my wife and I had yesterday. No, it was not a fight at all, but she was like, you know, we got to get the kids book bags for school this year. And I was like, why? The book bags they have no holes in them. Let's just wash them and reuse them. Apparently, that was wrong to say. I was trying to save some money over here. Well, what do you think, Trevor?
1: I gotta be honest with you, I never thought about it the way you just said that. Like, that actually... I'm kind of with you. Just wash them and reuse them, man.
0: Yes, that's all I'm trying to do is save some money, man. But, you know, I mean, I get, look, if my kids want a new book bag, I'm going to get them a new book bag. But, yeah. All right. Hey, Trevor, appreciate you listening, bud.
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6: Here's what you've made popular by getting your stream on. Starting us off this week is I Will Find You on Netflix. That's followed by the final season of The Bear on FX on Hulu. Stewart Fails to Save the Universe on HBO Max debuts at 8. The five-star weekend starring Jennifer Garner on Peacock holds the 7th spot, with House of the Dragon on HBO Max sliding back to 6. Will Ferrell's new comedy The Hawk on Netflix debuts at 5. And Widow's Bay on Apple TV is finally out of the top 3 at 4 this week. Season 3 of Silo on Apple TV captures the 3 spot. The action drama Lucky on Apple TV is in at 2. And grabbing the top spot this week is the new action comedy Ride or Die on Amazon Prime Video, your number one stream show.
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6: 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Hope your weekend is going great. I cannot believe we are in August already. We're starting the show off with Taylor Swift. Here's I Knew It, I Knew You on Women of iHeart Country.

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0: latest, you will leave your house willingly on a weeknight. 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
0: Think about it. 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

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For now, it'll be back, but for now, this is it. 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I got that real.

Our 2026 iHeartRadio Music Festival happening next month in Las Vegas. On the countryside, you got Kenny Chesney and Lainey Wilson. And so many other artists from all different genres. And we want you there with $1,000 spending cash. 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

I'm Casper. How about some good news tonight? You heard about the mom that used a gas pump to ward off someone trying to kidnap her kid? I'm going to run this story down for you. It's crazy if you haven't heard it yet. That's coming up in the next 10 minutes.

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Julie checked in on the TalkBack mic, playing her song right now. Working on yours, too. I'll get it on coming up.

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And what's a food that you can confidently say you can eat it 3 days in a row and not get sick of it at all? Is there any kind of food like that for you? Think about it. What is Scott's coming up here in the next 10 minutes?

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And you still talk about that night.

0: We're finding out what food you can eat for 3 days in a row and not get sick of it. Go ahead, Hannah. What would it be for you?
1: So I've actually been doing this. I make an acai bowl every single morning, and I've probably been doing it for the past 3 months.
0: Oh, wow. You like it?
1: Oh, heck yeah. So I do acai, and I blend it with dragon fruit and then a little bit of Greek yogurt. And then I do strawberries, peanut butter, chia seeds, and honey.
0: Oh, wow. That's a lot. You need to go back to the beginning with the acai. You lost me after that. But I'm going to just take your word for it that it's good. Hey, if you get it 3 days in a row, it must be good.
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You're not into this summer activity anymore as an adult. What would that be for you? We'll discuss coming up in the next

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0: I'm Casper, and we're talking summertime activities. The ones you loved as a kid, but not so much now as an adult. These are the things you just don't want to do anymore as far as summer activities go. You loved it as a kid, not now, Cody. What would be for you?
1: Bike riding. I swear. Oh. I mean, the things on bikes that happen, you did all the time as a kid, but I hate the effort of getting on the bike and making it exercise, making it happen. I just don't do it.
0: I'm telling you, just getting the bike down off the bike rack in our garage, that's a workout right there. After that, I'm like, hey, kids, you go ahead. You ride your bikes. I'm done. I got my workout in, getting that thing down for you.
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0: 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So I got a topic I want to discuss next hour. I want to hear from you on this. What did you do as a kid, maybe some trouble you got into, that you got away with? 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
1: Ann Hudson is with us. 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
2: 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Think about that for a minute. And Darius Rucker had the perfect person there to help him celebrate. I'll explain coming up in your Nashville News next. Just when

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Okay, we're going to talk about this in two songs, but I want you to call me. What did you do as a kid that you got away with? 866-607-8383.

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I talked about this last hour, and I still want to hear from you on this. What did you do, maybe some trouble you got into as a kid that you got away with? 866-607-8383.

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1: It's Jeff in Kentucky. Hope you have a great day, Granger. Thanks for the music and the talk. Have a blessed day.
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1: 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Not everyone sleeps at night. Some of us think, some of us drive, some of us pray. Granger's with you through it all. Thanks for being a part of the After Midnight family.

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So you've seen those Google Street View cars, right? Well, have you ever seen one in a high-speed chase with the cops? Hang on. Earl has got this dumb criminal story he's going to share next.

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Spokane's number one for new country kicks, 99.3. Hey, good way to get your Monday going. How about with some good news? I got something to share with you coming up in two songs. Hang tight.

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1: Hey, Granger Smith, this is Kenneth Thomas. Good morning. I'm happy to be listening to your show this morning. It's a real good show. Keep up the good work. Have a good day. I'm just calling from here in Copper's Cove, Texas.
0: Kenneth, I appreciate you, buddy. Right down the road.

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1: Ann Hudson is with us. 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
2: 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Think about that for a minute. And Darius Rucker had the perfect person there to help him celebrate. I'll explain coming up in your Nashville News next.

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7: 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This guy taught me to play golf. This guy, he was so influential on me being the man I am today. He was a Navy captain on a submarine, and he'd go away for 6 months. And I watched how strong that family was. I watched how strong he was. I watched how when he came home, the minute he stepped in that door, he was dad. And, you know, all that stuff always meant a lot to me. And so now being out here, I'll go anywhere they ask me to go if I can go, just to play, to give those people who sacrificed their family and sacrificed their lives, just to give them an hour and a half of a home.
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1: Come on. Great job, dude. That's awesome.
2: 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The Bobby Bones Show.

0: own show.
1: All right, voicemail.
2: I heard you guys talking about the driverless cars. What do you think about the flying cars that are in production right now? People are going to be able to fly without a license, without a flying license, a pilot's license, I mean, I'm sorry. What do you think? Love the show.
1: I think that it's going to be a good decade before these are actually common. I also think they will only be able to be flown by people that have the proper credentials to fly them, and they'll be used more as an Uber type situation than an everybody get one.
3: Yeah, that's what I've heard. It's going to be more like Uber.
1: You'll be able to get a license.
3: Yeah.
1: But it's going to be a different license.
3: Just like a CDL or whatever you
1: have.
3: Yeah,
1: it's a good, because I had to learn how to drive an 18-wheeler, so I got a CDL. That's a good comparison. Yeah, but I wouldn't worry about a bunch of people crashing in the sky yet, but we're 10 years away probably from that happening. And when it starts to happen where they are using it, it'll launch in San Francisco first because where all the tech is, and we'll see all their crashes because that's where it all happens first. That's where Waymo started, and we're like, oh, driverless cars. We got them where we live now. It's wild to see a driverless car. Caitlin's grandpa was with us a week and a half or so ago, and we pulled up beside a Waymo, and he lives in a small town in Oklahoma. They don't have Waymo. They don't even have Uber where he lives.
3: Oh, wow.
1: And so I said, that car didn't have a driver. And he's like, what? I said, how does it go? I said, you see all the sensors on top of it? There's one spinning on top. There's little wheels all over the place. I said, that's monitoring. He's like, I'd never get in one of those. I said the same thing a few years ago. And I still haven't gotten one.
3: Look at you now.
1: Yeah. Thank you for the voicemail. Hit us up anytime. 877-77-BOBBY. Hey, give me one more, Ray.
4: Yeah. Special shout out to Lunchbox. Sitting here in Virginia, Chesapeake, Virginia, to be exact, and I'm watching The Price is Right, and I have thoroughly enjoyed the show this morning. Anyway, have a great day.
1: So that's from last week, whenever Lunchbox was on. Some people just saw it for the first time. Isn't that crazy?
5: That's weird. I thought everybody would have watched it the first time, and if they missed it, they would have gone and watched it online because you can stream everything. But hey, glad I could make it in her living room for the first time, and she enjoyed it.
1: A rerun's not a rerun to everybody if they haven't seen the original run.
5: And it's a treat. When you see me on there, I mean, it's highly entertaining.
1: You're the treat.
5: Yeah.
1: Yeah, got it. All right, hit us up anytime.
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1: Amy had a very awkward run-in with a man at the gas station. 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We will talk about it next.
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21: 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I bought some things. So my hands are full. And the guy in front of me, he's opening the door for himself. And it seems as though he's going to hold it for me. So I just instinctively start to thank him and say, thank you. That door is one that slams fast. He doesn't even try to hold it for me. It slams into me. And I was so embarrassed. But I had already said thank you. And I don't know if he thought I was saying thank you sarcastically, because then he snaps back at me and he was like, you can get your own door. And I thought, wait, no, I was genuinely saying thank you. Or maybe he has some chip on his shoulder with women or holding doors for women. Or I don't know where this came from, but it was the most awkward encounter. And I was pumping gas too. So then, and he was at the tank, like right across from me. And so I go back and I'm like trying to look at him like, what? And then I just, undo my little guest thing, and then I get in my car, and I'm like, how did that just happen?
1: Do it from his perspective. What do you think happened in his mind?
21: It has to be that he thought I was being sarcastic. It has to be that he didn't plan on getting my door, or he didn't know I was there, and then he heard me say thank you, so that's where he thought the sarcasm was coming from, and then he's like, you can get your own door. Or he just...
1: Who even says you can get your own door? Don't you just walk off?
21: I don't know.
1: If I don't see someone and they walk... Because I've done that before. I've let the door go. And then I notice like, and I go, oh my God, I'm so sorry. I didn't see you there. That's my general reaction to that.
21: You would think that's what was going to happen in this case. And it didn't. And I was like, okay, you know what? This guy is wounded. Or he has some previous experience with... the situation, or I don't know.
1: Trauma with past door opening?
21: Or women. Or women expecting men to do things for them. I like good help someone with the door, hold the door open, whether you're a guy or a girl.
1: Yeah.
21: Like as a girl.
1: If a dude's behind me, I'll even hold the door for a second because he's coming through.
21: Exactly. Yeah.
1: Here you go, dude. Like I was at the movies, a dude opened the door for me. He went through to begin with, and then I was right behind him and he just put his heel on it and was like, here you go. I was like, appreciate that.
21: Yeah. I this isn't really a chivalry thing to me. It just was more, this is what makes sense. Like, I'm coming up behind you. But then, you know, sometimes a door will shut slow, so it's kind of fine. This one was, like, really fast.
1: How full were your arms?
21: I mean, I just had, like, 2 bottles of water and then a bar, but my keys and my wallet, too. So, you know.
1: Lunchbox, what happened here in this situation?
5: I just think he didn't see Amy at all. And Amy just assumed, oh, this guy, my knight in shining armor, is going to hold the door for me. And so he let it go. And then he hears thank you. And he turns around and he sees her. And he's like, oh, this lady's being rude to me.
21: Yeah.
5: Like, how was I supposed to know you're behind me?
21: Lunchbox is, that's the only thing. I mean, of course, I thought about it all night. And that's the only conclusion I could come to, is that he thought my thank you was sarcasm, and it was not. I'm just used to that sort of exchange. So I'm like, oh yeah, he's gonna get the door. I might as well say thank you now.
1: Where'd the door hit you?
21: Well, it just kind of came back. I mean, it didn't like hit me in the face, thank goodness, but like I was able to catch it, but it just popped faster than, I mean, how awkward if it would have hit me in the face.
1: What's your general relationship with guys needing to hold doors for women?
21: What do you mean, needing?
1: I don't know. I just like what you.
21: I think we need to do that. As people, we need to do that. But I like it, especially if a guy will get my door or he'll come up ahead of me and get the door. I like that.
1: What if it's a guy you don't know?
21: That's fine.
1: I'm a big door getter. I just wonder because not everybody is.
21: Yeah, I don't have to prove anything about me getting my own door. Like, I am capable of getting the door. But is it cool if a man wants to get my door? I have no problem with that.
1: If someone's old, I'll rush up and get the door for them if it's a lady.
21: That's legit.
1: If it's a woman around the same age or younger and I'm 7 or 8 steps behind, I'm not rushing because then it looks like I'm trying to get with her.
21: Yeah, that could be a little confusing.
1: If I'm going first and I see any woman behind me at all, a step or two, I'm going to open the door and let them go through. But there's a fine line. And also, if you're too far up, you don't want to hold it forever because then it's just awkward. You're just sitting there holding it and they decide to look at their phone, tie their shoe, and you're sitting there just holding the door.
21: Would you ever say to someone, you can get your own door?
1: No, I would not be like, you're capable. wouldn't say that.
21: Yeah. What if you thought someone was being sarcastic towards you, being like, thank you? Which I didn't even say it in that tone. But some people,
1: it wouldn't happen because if I saw them, I would hold the door. So I'm sorry that happened to you. You did not deserve that.
21: Hey.
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0: I went to do something over the weekend and everybody said, this is so great, this is so great, this is so great. And you know me, if somebody tells me it's so great, I'm trying to find a reason it's not. So I did something that everybody said it was amazing. I want to tell you all about it, and I want to tell you if I was able to prove them wrong. We will talk about that next.
1: Bobby once pitched some drink ideas to Ashley McBride for her non-alcoholic bar in Nashville.
0: Bone dry margarita.
2: Bone dry. Bone dry is great. You could do a bone dry martini, a bone dry margarita.
0: The mint bonito.
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3: That's awesome, dude. I like that one.
0: 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Yeah. 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
2: Dina, how do you get motivated on a Monday just to know it's going to be a good day, it's going to be a good week?
3: Oh, boy, so many things that can put me in a good mood. That's having a great cup of coffee on the side of my bed given to me by my sweet boyfriend. 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
4: This is a wildfire breaking news update. Fires continue to burn in the Spokane complex. Level 3 evacuation zones remain in effect and have not changed. Spokane Public Schools is hosting a free day camp for kids today from 11 a.m. to 3 p.m. at Shadle Park High School for children of evacuees. You can help the Red Cross in its efforts in Spokane's fire relief. They have a fund that they have set up for donations on their website. This is a wildfire breaking news update. I'm Brad Ford.
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2: Hey guys, it's I Heart Country, On the Verge artist Stella Lefty. Boston is a song I wrote when I was waiting on a guy who was picking me up. I couldn't stop thinking about him, and this is what I was feeling while I was waiting for him. Here's my song, Boston. On a track.

0: guys, it's I Heart Country on The Verge artist Stella Lefty. 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
2: 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Stella Lefty was actually studying public health at Tulane College before she kind of went viral. I mean, almost didn't have a music career. 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

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Kenny Chesney's 21st studio album. It's coming out in September. Lauren Elena and Chase Matthew now. It's called All My Exes.

Kix 99.3, it is Bobby Bones. Tomorrow morning at 8 a.m., people are hiring witches on Etsy to cast spells for them. We'll talk about that tomorrow morning on the

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Summer freedom starts with a full free tank of gas. And another. And how about another? 9 chances every weekday to win $1,000 with the Great American Fill-Up.

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1: You know, I was just sitting here and I said, oh, Kenny Chesney's new album's coming out in September. And that seemed so far away. Now to look at the date, it's August 3rd. September's next month. It's practically September. My goodness, it's practically Halloween. This is crazy. Year's going by way too quick.
2: This is a wildfire breaking news update. Washington Governor Bob Ferguson says FEMA is sending resources to help with the Spokane fire before approval's been granted by the president. That approval is expected, so resources are moving. Police are working to track down 14 people who might be missing. Police are not calling them missing, only reports that need to be followed up. No fatalities are confirmed. Around 700 structures were damaged or destroyed. Satellite imagery is being used to better determine the losses. This is a wildfire breaking news update. I'm Brad Ford.
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2: It was just a different experience in that it wasn't like your typical studio, you know, it wasn't like kind of sterile and like you're in a little booth and you're like, you know, doing your thing and there's, I don't know, it was a little more unpredictable, and I'm honestly not good in life with unpredictability. I like schedules, I like rules, I like knowing what's going to happen, how it's going to happen, when it's going to happen. So it was something I needed to do, I think, working with him. And he's just so creative and just does things in such a different way that I needed that. So I feel like once you start getting too comfortable and too, I don't know, you just get in a rut that you'll never be able to get out of. He's an interesting guy and producer, and just musically just comes up with things that I don't think anybody else could come up with.
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0: 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That's preset. 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

Kicks 99.3 with Ashley McBride. It's called What If We Don't? And Ashley has some advice for young songwriters. Going to talk to Ashley coming up in two songs.

0: Today's Hit Country, Kix 99.3. Talking with Ashley McBride. I know it's pretty cutthroat, but what's like some advice that you have for any young songwriters out there?
1: Write. Even, I don't want to tell you to write a song that you don't like, but when you're in the middle of a song and you're not sure that it's good enough doesn't need to come into the equation yet. Get the song done. Sometimes we have to get, some songs are cobwebs and we have to get them out of there so they can make room for great songs. And some of them are going to be just fine. They're going to be fine. Don't get stuck. That's where you're going to shoot yourself in the foot is panicking because you're stuck on something. Walk outside, have a glass of juice, something to take you out of that "what do I do" moment.
2: This is a wildfire breaking news update. Evacuation zones in Spokane remain in effect, and residents should not return to their homes until it's safe. There is still active fire burning in many areas. Drones are not allowed to be flown over the fire scene. It stops firefighting aircraft from doing water and fire retardant drops. FEMA has started moving resources into the state ahead of expected approval of the governor's request for help. The Autumn Lane Fire is still actively burning and getting more attention today. This is a wildfire breaking news update. I'm Brad Ford.
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1: A big congratulations to Russell Dickerson and his wife. They announced on Friday they're expecting baby number 3.

0: 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Shirley, you must be feeling really lucky. What were you doing when we called and told you that you won $1,000?
1: I was scratching a lottery ticket.
0: I hope you won that too. 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

0: Today's hit country, Kix 99.3. If you were to walk into Morgan Wallen's pantry right now, apparently this is what we would find.
1: Well, I mean, I don't think I have anything weird in there. Most of it's just like stuff for indie, really. I got a bunch of kid food, like peanut butter bites, a lot of those.
2: 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The Washington State National Guard has been mobilized to help Spokane police and sheriff's deputies patrol evacuated areas. Police have investigated reports of looting but could not find evidence of looting. Additional resources are arriving to help battle the Old Trails, Autumn Lane, and Fairview fires. Around 700 structures are damaged or destroyed. Satellite images are being reviewed to get a better damage assessment. Xfinity has made its 11,000 hotspots in the Spokane area available for free. This is a wildfire breaking news update. I'm Brad Ford.
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0: Hey guys, it's I Heart Country on The Verge artist Stella Lefty. And that was my song, Boston.
1: 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It's Michelle Buckles with Ella Langley now, and another chance to win our $1,000 Great American Fill-Up. 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
0: When school starts back up, you're going to need to buy a lot of supplies for the kids, right? Probably some new clothes, too. $1,000 can help cover that. Your chance to win is going down at 4.

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1: Kenny Chesney dropping a new album next month. 11 total songs. Megan Roney, Colby Clay, they'll be on it. I'll play you one of those 11 songs after this.

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1: 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Lainey Wilson, Kenny Chesney, we want to get you to that trip for $200,000. You'll be able to win starting next Monday.

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Tomorrow morning at 8 a.m., people are hiring witches on Etsy to cast spells for them. We'll talk about that tomorrow morning on the Bobby Bones Show.

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1: It's confirmed we're getting another one. My name's Corey in Black Panther 3. It is happening. Even got a release date, December 15th of 2028. That is so far away. Why bother telling us? It's not like you're marking that down on your calendar, are you? I guess they're just getting us excited because nothing says holiday spirit like pretending we all understand the whole Marvel timeline. I got lost like half a decade ago.
2: This is a wildfire breaking news update. Firefighters are battling the Autumn Lane, Old Trails, and Fairview wildfires around Spokane. The evacuation maps remain the same. Residents are being told to avoid the area because there's still active fire. Spokane Police, the Sheriff's Office, and National Guard are patrolling to prevent looting. The Spokane County and Spokane Valley National Night Out events set for tomorrow have been canceled because of the wildfires. The Sheriff's Office says it expects neighbors will continue to support each other through the disaster. This is a wildfire breaking news update. I'm Brad Ford.
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0: 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Rich. That's rich. 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